flying into the 4th of July edition of The Acoustic Storm with Ballad of Crows, with some impressive finger-picking on that cover of Tom Petty's American Girl. I'm Audrey Parrots, and I'm just an American girl who's happy to kick off the festivities for you as we feature artists born in the USA. So naturally from our nation's heartland, John Mellencamp will be in the eye of the storm in words and music. And since Canada Day is the first, I've got special storm sets each hour of the show with artists who hail from the Great White North. But first, we're going to storm on with this American gal from Brooklyn, New York. It's Pat Benatar, live and acoustic on the storm. We belong.

Stephen Stills and Manassas on the July 4th edition of The Acoustic Storm with Johnny's Garden. Stills spent many of his growing up years in Gainesville, Florida. And Duluth, Minnesota's favorite son, Bob Dylan. Things have changed. The Acoustic Storm moves on with one of the best-known bands to have emerged from the grunge scene in Seattle. This is Pearl Jam, live and acoustic on The Storm, with Better Man.

0: Dearborn, Michigan's Bob Seger on the Acoustic Storm with Beautiful Loser. And Gainesville, Florida's Tom Petty did some Free Fallin'. Stay in the know throughout the week on the Acoustic Storm Facebook page, and we're on Instagram as Acoustic Storm Radio. We've got a special storm set celebrating Canada Day coming up, and then from America's heartland, John Mellencamp enters the eye of the storm.
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The Grateful Dead calling us back for the best variety of acoustic rock with Operator. Of course, the Dead rose to fame out of Palo Alto, California. I'm Audrey Parrott along with you. And well, since Canada Day is on the 1st and Independence Day in the U.S. is on the 4th, here's a set of Canadian artists. Kicking it off by laying it on the line with Toronto-born Rick Emmett of Triumph.

0: from Winnipeg, Manitoba, the Guess Who, Guns, Guns, Guns. And Bob Dylan's old backing group, The Band, teaming up with Ringo Starr's all-star group, On the Wait. The band consisted of four members from Ontario, Canada, and one American, Levon Helm from Elaine, Arkansas. We're celebrating the red, white, and blue on this July 4th edition of The Acoustic Storm with John Mellencamp in The Eye of the Storm. He debuted in 1976 as John Cougar, a name given to him by his manager. His breakthrough came in 1982 with the album American Fool. With that success came a transition in name as John Cougar Mellencamp released Aha the following year. And by the time Scarecrow came out in 1985, he was using his real name only. Just shy of 30 albums released, Mellencamp thinks back to his 22-year-old self just starting out as an artist.
1: I was 22 years old when I got my first record deal. And you just don't really have the vision as a young man to think, you know, well, what am I going to do when I'm, you know, 30 years from now when I start making, you know, that idea just never really goes to anybody's head.

0: From Freedom's Road, John Mellencamp and the Eye on this 4th of July edition of the Acoustic Storm with Our Country. Mellencamp gets back into the Eye next hour, along with more music for Canada Day. Plus, for the Star-Spangled Storm, our journey continues across the U.S. by taking us south to Port Arthur, Texas for Janis Joplin. And then we'll find Nirvana up in Seattle along with Hendrix and Hart on the Acoustic Storm.
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1: 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Be give, well, give a peace.

Acoustic Storm with the Beach Boys and an unplugged version of California Girls. Just before that, we got into a New York state of mind, thanks to Hicksville, Long Island's Billy Joel. And we started out in the Golden State with the Eagles and their acoustic version of Hotel California. The Star-Spangled Storm thunders on with a band whose name was inspired by the geography from where they formed.

0: Horns on the Storm with some 4th of July mentions on Saturday in the Park from the band that originally called themselves the Chicago Transit Authority. 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I'm Audrey Paris with you, and we've got another set for Canada Day coming up, along with Songs for America, and then Heartland Acoustic Rock from John Mellencamp, as he enters the eye of the 4th of July edition of the Acoustic Storm.
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The acoustic storm is hip to the fact that Canada Day is celebrated on July 1st. The tragically hip out of Kingston, Ontario, with Wheat Kings. And Indigenous Canadian American of the Paiapak Cree Nation, Buffy St. Marie with Universal Soldier. In 2022, she shared her own story in the documentary Carry It On, highlighting her early love of music to the activism she continues to this day, despite her career being suppressed because of it. You can watch the doc on your local PBS stream. Returning south of the border back to the U.S. of A, and a trio of songs with America in their titles, kicking it off with an acoustic version from a San Francisco band that came into their own in the early 80s. This is Night Ranger on the Acoustic Storm. You can still rock in America.

singing about Michigan, Pittsburgh, and the New Jersey Turnpike. There's Simon and Garfunkel on the Acoustic Storm with America. And America the Beautiful came from Keb Mo. John Mellencamp is in the eye of the storm. He was still using the Cougar moniker in the early 80s when this little ditty came out. The music video for it featured some of John's high school photos and home movies.

0: According to John Mellencamp, Jack and Diane was based on the 1962 Tennessee Williams movie starring Paul Newman, Sweet Bird of Youth. 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There's more Mellencamp in the Eye of the Storm along with Canadian rockers for Canada Day. And we continue our trip across America with artists born in the USA on this special 4th of July edition of the Acoustic Storm, with Janis Joplin, Skynyrd, Springsteen, and the Acoustic Storm Request of the Week.
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0: Things going on at the Storm with Jacksonville, Florida's Leonard Skinnard. Audrey Parrott's with you, traversing the U.S. of A. as this July 4th acoustic storm continues with the most famous musical export from Port Arthur, Texas. Janis Joplin and her all-acoustic cover of Kris Kristofferson's Me and Bobby McGee.
1: Busted flat in Baton Rouge, waiting for a

candy. 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She said she won't set herself on.

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Did you hear the cops finally busted Madame Marie for telling fortunes better?

Storm into New Jersey with Springsteen and images of growing up on the shore. 4th of July, Asbury Park, Sandy. The acoustic storm request of the week is from Kareem Mosna from Ontario, Canada. He catches the storm on 95.7 FM The Ride in Charlotte, North Carolina. Kareem writes, "There was a Joni Mitchell song you played over a year ago with the line about an FM DJ, and I remember thinking how perfect it was hearing it on your show. So I would like to not only request it, but also dedicate it to you." Well, thanks, Kareem.

0: Roberta Joan Mitchell on the Acoustic Storm. But of course, we all know the McLeod, Canada native as Joni Mitchell. You turn me on, I'm a radio. The Acoustic Storm request of the week. Joni has influenced many artists, including Prince, Dylan, Annie Lennox, Chrissy Hynde, and even Taylor Swift. Mitchell's first surprise performance since her debilitating brain aneurysm in over two decades was at the 2022 Newport Folk Festival with longtime friend and collaborator Brandi Carlile. That performance, along with headlining at Carlile's Echoes Through the Canyons concert, has certainly marked her comeback glorious, with a much-needed reminder for us these days that we're all stardust and golden. More acoustic rock is up next with the Seattle set. Then we head north for more Canadian artists, and John Mellencamp revisits the Eye of the Storm.
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Wrapping up three songs with Seattle's Best with none other than the late, great Jimi Hendrix and his demo for Angel. We heard Nirvana Unplugged, Come As You Are, and Ann and Nancy Wilson of Heart with an Acoustic Storm exclusive recording of Barracuda. Our journey takes us north again for a storm set Rockin' Canada Day. 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

0: Live acoustic Brian Adams, who hails from Kingston, Canada, on the Acoustic Storm, summer of 69. Rush formed in Toronto and flew in with Rivendell in the middle of that Canadian set. Rivendell is known for being one of the few Rush songs to feature Geddy Lee on classical guitar, and is also one of two references to J.R.R. Tolkien's writings in the band's catalog. And Neil Young got that set started with Rockin' in the Free World. John Mellencamp is in the eye of the storm. One to always speak out against injustices, he's been involved in various charities. Most prominent was co-founding Farm Aid alongside Willie Nelson and Neil Young in 1985. The annual benefit concert still actively advocates for family farmers in the U.S. Despite owning multiple properties around the country, where he loves to spend his days painting when not writing or touring, Mellencamp still considers Seymour, Indiana to be home, which he feels has helped him stay grounded through the years. John Mellencamp looks back over his career and mentions something else that's helped him avoid the pitfalls of fame.
1: Who would have thought that,

0: if you listen to my first record, you would think, why did this guy even continue? You know, why did he even go on? But 25 years later, I think I'm a good songwriter. Finally, after, you know, I may be a lot of things, but, you know, I'm very tenacious and diligent. And I think that if I come here, and when I was in cities, I wasn't tenacious and I wasn't diligent. You know, I kind of fell into the same crap that everybody else did.
1: Mm-hmm.
0: So I saw that about myself, and I thought, oh, bad plan.

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2: This is Audrey Peretz, and thanks for helping me get a start on the 4th of July holiday. 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

Lipa Music closed its doors, but its music lives on. Tom Petty. Don Felder. The Allman Brothers. All shaped at Lipa's. 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

I woke last night to the sound of thunder. How far off, I sat and wondered. Started humming a song from 1962. Ain't it funny how the night moves when you just don't seem to have as much to lose. 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

0: Collins went to number one on the U.S. singles chart with Susudio, a track taken from his third solo studio album, No Jacket Required.
1: It's been a hard day's night, and I've been working like a dog. 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
0: In 1957, at a church dinner in Liverpool, England, 15-year-old Paul McCartney and 16-year-old John Lennon met for the first time. Exactly 7 years later, in 1964, the film A Hard Day's Night premiered in London. And that's a look at July 6th in rock history. For Wind FM, I'm Chris DiCarlo.
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The first Heisman winner to coach another Heisman winner, Steve Spurrier of Danny Werfel at the University of Florida. Not bragging. Okay, maybe a little bragging. 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

0: 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Wind FM, Hunter and Dupree. Good morning. I'm Hunter. Dupree's home with the kids. It is the Monday after a holiday weekend. How you doing? Hey, let's start this week on a good note. And if there ever was a good note, this is probably the best note ever because it comes from right here in North Central Florida. Check this out. Wedding bells, aisle 3, Ace Hardware. This happened right in Fort White. It started when Anna complimented one of the workers at Ace Hardware on that very nice beard that he had. That worker was Donnie Francis. Donnie appreciated the compliment so much that he asked her out. Fast forward, blah, blah, blah, blah, blah. The two got married. The two ended up getting married at Ace Hardware where they met. I mean, the big wedding wasn't obviously Travis and Taylor this weekend. It was Donnie and Anna. Donnie and Anna ended up getting married. Donnie wore his Ace Hardware vest during the ceremony in aisle 3 of Ace Hardware in Fort White. Two store managers officiated the wedding, and there you have it. Happily ever after. I mean, there is no other good news than that, right?
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0: age gap between generations. When you're young, well, at least when I was young, I didn't think there was that huge a gap, but now I see huge gaps, especially when it comes to Gen Zers, because it's the work ethic. They work to get money, and then they spend their, you know, they stop working, they spend their money, and then they go back to work again. And I'm like, wow, I can't do that. I have to have security, I guess. But maybe, just maybe, on another front, Gen Zers might be onto something. So I came across this. Burned out Gen Zers are starting clubs called lie down clubs in order to recover from hustle culture. And I'm like, wait a minute. You can start a club called a lie down club? It's for young people that want to just, they just want to go to the park in New York and they want to lie down. And they use it to combat the stress of hustle culture. Here's one of the club members actually talking about it. Here's one of the club members talking about it.
1: If you haven't heard, I am starting a free third space for people who just want to lie down and have a break. This is good for the people who are retiring from hustle culture. If your nervous system is shot and you feel overwhelmed, come to Club Rest Stop. Here's some reasons why you should join. You're tired of every social activity revolving around productivity.
0: Uh-huh.
1: You miss third spaces that don't require spending money.
0: Uh-huh.
1: You want to slow down without feeling guilty about it.
0: Uh-huh.
1: And you want a free activity that leaves you feeling better than when you started.
0: Uh-huh. See, I mean, maybe they're onto something.
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0: 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Hunter and Dupree, good morning. 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

The Boys and Poison on Wind FM, iconic rock on your Monday. Let's do this. Hunter and Dupree, good morning. Just me, Hunter, this morning. Dupree's home with a sick kid, so we hope everyone feels better soon. Well, on the way, you and I need your help with this one. It's a blank. It's about a shoplifter. This shoplifter hid from police in a blank. What do you think it is? Text your guest to 888 to Wind FM to closets. The first thing that comes to my mind, but can't closet. A shoplifter hid from police in a blank. Patrol car. I don't know. Text your guest to 888 to Wind FM too. 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

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It's Hunter and Dupree on your Monday morning. Dupree home with the kids. It's just me, Hunter. But we've got 352 today, your community connection. It has a story about a suspicious fire at an Ocala home. It's now under investigation by the State Fire Marshal's Office and Ocala Police Department. Read all about that at 352today.com. Former Gator basketball coach Billy Donovan. He's going to be an assistant for the San Antonio Spurs. He left the Chicago Bulls back in April after six seasons. So now an assistant with the Spurs. When was the last time he was an assistant? That kind of blows my mind. In World Cup action, USA's top scorer, Phalerian Bolugan, got

red card for stepping on the foot of a player for Bosnia, but the FIFA disciplinary committee said that he will be allowed to play today. U.S. faces Belgium tonight at 8 in Seattle. Thank goodness he's like our top scorer. Tonight's Powerball, $416 million, and tomorrow's Mega Millions, $576 million. And one more thing, shoplifter hid from police in a blank. 888-WIND-FM2. What do you think he hid from police from? Jersey Gary says he hid from police in a toy store. Ooh, good one. In a dumpster. That's Rob from Ocala. Dina guessing he hid in a trash can. Okay, that's... Frankie B and Donellan, he hid in the bathroom. Don't come in. I'm not done yet. Coach Gator in Alachua, he was hiding behind the trash cans. That's a good one. Garbage receptacle. There's a good guess for that one. He hid in a rack of hanging clothes, just like my nephew when he was 3. Thank you, Terry, for texting that in. Marshmallow Larry in the storefront window acting as a mannequin. Kevin in Gainesville. He hid in a phone booth. And then part two. Wait, we don't have phone booths anymore, so he hid in a porta potty. Oh, yeah, you're right. There are no phone booths. And Paul and Morriston guessing a hot tub. Those are all great guesses. A shoplifting suspect recently hid from police inside a shopping bag. I mean, he's a shoplifter, so he hid inside the shopping bag. I'm guessing of the store that he stole from. The man stole from a local store. Cops went to his house, went into a bedroom. It was very messy. You wouldn't guess the guy was in there. But then that's when they saw something move. It was a shopping bag. The shopping bag moved. He hid inside the shopping bag. Good try. 75 degrees from the TV 20 First Alert Weather Center. Here's a

0: AJ.
1: Scattered showers and storms throughout the day today with some peaks of sunshine intermittently. High temperatures will make their way into the lower to middle 90s tonight. Some lingering storms are possible. Otherwise, we're partly cloudy with lows in the lower to middle 70s. A mix of sun and clouds again on Tuesday. Very hot and humid with highs in the lower to middle 90s. Just a few pop-up storms again possible Tuesday. From the TV 20 First Alert Weather Center, I'm meteorologist AJ Willie on Wind FM.

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So here we are Monday. What do you do on a Monday? You look forward to the weekend already. And this upcoming weekend, Saturday night, rock the Riley with us with nothing fancy. Nothing fancy. The Lynyrd Skynyrd tribute. They are so good. You're going to absolutely love them. You're going to know every single song. They're just going to rock. This is why we rock the Riley. 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
1: 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Hey!
2: It's a Monday.
1: It sure is, but you know what? Monday ain't got anything on me for something.
2: How come?
1: I don't know. I just woke up in a good mood.
2: I did not want to go back to work today. I know what it's going to be like to be retired, and I cannot wait.
1: So
2: what? It was marvelous to be off that week.
1: Oh, so what is it going to be like when you retire? You had a taste of it. What does it include?
2: Not waking up so early in the morning.
1: Without an alarm clock.
2: Or if I do wake up, I go back to sleep.
1: And you get up when you want to.
2: Yeah.
1: So how long did you stay in your pajamas?
2: There was a couple of days I did.
1: Like, you absolutely did not get out of your pajamas?
2: No. Yesterday was one of them.
1: Wow, you go, girl. Did you brush your teeth?
2: Yeah.
1: Okay, good. That's all that matters, brushing the teeth.
2: Yeah.
1: All right, so we got the mornings covered in retirement. Then what? You wake up when you want to. Then what?
2: Oh, you can do whatever you want. Go wherever you want, whenever you want.
1: Yeah.
2: It's nice to go shopping. Like, you can go shopping when everybody else is at work and they don't have to worry about all the lines and stuff.
1: Yeah. Like, grocery stores get really busy when people get off work.
2: Yeah.
1: I made the mistake of going grocery shopping on Friday, and I needed, of all things, before the 4th of July weekend, I needed hamburger and hot dog buns. And let me tell you, there were like none to be found in Publix. I mean, they were kind of scattered here and there. Like, I would go up and down the aisles because some people were taking them and then putting them on other shelves. So I'm like, ooh, there's hot dog buns. They're mine now.
2: Oh, no. Well, did you buy a lottery ticket? Because I heard it's going to be a high number.
1: I think I might have to. I haven't bought it yet.
2: Yeah, one for each, I heard them say. High number, 400 million and 500 million. Oh, my.
1: So are you going to get lottery tickets?
2: I don't have any cash. Did you buy them with a card or what?
1: So I don't think so. I think I once saw a lottery machine that you could use a credit card. But as far as I know, you're supposed to have to pay cash.
2: Credit card.
1: Oh, that maybe. I don't know.
2: I don't know.
1: I don't know.
2: So you gotta get gas anyway. Maybe when I go get gas, I'll get a card.
1: Yeah. So you don't have any cash on you?
2: No.
1: Not even a dollar?
2: No.
1: Not even change in the car?
2: Oh, there's some change in the car, yeah.
1: Do you have any pennies in your car?
2: I don't know about pennies. I think Bill's done hoarded all the pennies.
1: What is he going to do with them?
2: Collect them.
1: Collect them because they're not making them anymore. Yeah, that's my thing. I'm like, am I supposed to be collecting these pennies now? What am I supposed to do with them?
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0: 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That's the number to text, the number to call. Got Jersey Gary in Gainesville. Got a question for you. So let's talk about firsts. Jersey Gary, what was your first movie?
1: Sasquatch.
0: Sasquatch?
1: Yeah, it was a bee movie.
0: You went, the first time you went to the movies, you saw a bee movie.
1: Yeah, my father took me.
0: And you went and saw Sasquatch. How old were you?
1: 6, 7.
0: Yeah. That's about the age of my first movie. Probably like 5 or 6. I saw the Muppet movie.
1: Right? And I think my first rated R movie was 14.
0: Oh, and who took you to see that one? Your dad?
1: No, I went by myself.
0: How did you get in?
1: I looked older than I was.
0: Wow. I'm afraid to ask. Do you remember what movie it was?
1: Friday the 13th.
0: Oh my gosh, you'd think Dupree was here. My mind went straight into the gutter. Friday the 13th. Were you scared?
1: No, I'm not really. It was fun.
0: Good. Did you go by yourself?
1: Yep.
0: Wow, good for you. I remember the first age-restricted movie that I went to by myself. Well, I went with my friend. But it was a PG-13 movie, and I think I was 11. And PG-13 had just come out. It was a brand new rating.

0: And I'm like, oh, we're not going to get in it. We're not going to get in. And we got in.
1: Cool.
0: Yeah, I know. Not that I recommend anybody lying about their age.
1: Or using fake IDs.
0: Yeah. I don't know what you're talking about, Jersey Gary. I have no knowledge or recollection. I can't lie.
1: I remember my first beer.
0: Your first beer? Okay.
1: 12 years old.
0: Yeah.
1: A friend of mine brought a beer and a gallon later, and I asked him what the gallon later was for.
0: What was it for?
1: To cover the beer smell.
0: Oh, clever. Wow, you had quite the experienced friend. What beer was it?
1: Bud.
2: Nice package.
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Jack and Diane, John Cougar, Wind FM, Iconic Rock. I'm sorry, John Cougar Mellencamp now. Hunter and Dupree, good morning. Just me, Hunter, this morning. And on the way, I got a story about someone who stole a blank from a thief who was busy stealing. Someone stole a blank from a thief who was busy stealing. What do you think it is? Bag of money. Someone stole a bag of money from a thief who was busy stealing more bags of money. I don't know. What do you think it is? 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

0: Pearl Jam on Wind FM, iconic rock for North Central Florida on your Monday morning. Hunter and Dupree. Dupree is home with sick kids. It's me and you this morning and 352 today, your community connection. So they have a list of the top seven lake towns in Florida, and a bunch of them are right here. North Central Florida and Central Florida, talking about Leesburg, Mount Dora, Tavares, making the list. 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Why? Marlins manager pulled pitcher Yuri Perez when he was only six outs from pitching the first perfect game in franchise history. Really? You're going to pull him? They nearly squandered an eight-run lead. Luckily, they still won 9-8 over the Athletics. Rays still on top of the AL East. They lost to the Astros, though. They face the Yankees today. Braves on top of the NL East lost to the Mets. Game four is today. And one more thing. Someone stole a blank from a thief who was busy stealing. All right. What do you think it is? 888-WIND-FM2. Real-time censorship. be easy on me. Tom, good morning. Tom saying a car. Beef Boss. Guessing a getaway car. All right. Here's a guess for a girlfriend. Someone stole a girlfriend from a thief who was busy stealing. Oh, that's a good one. Thank you. Earl and Archibald guessing his getaway bike. Love it. Here's a guess for a crowbar. Oh, that's good. Stole a crowbar from a thief who was busy stealing. Hey, you using this? Good. MHJ checking in. Did they get a getaway vehicle stolen? Yeah, that's okay. Here's another guess for a getaway car. And Elizabeth from Ocklawaha checking in with a wallet. Someone stole a wallet from a thief who was busy stealing. Those are all excellent guesses. Several of them are right. A Maryland man reported his car stolen, but while it happened, he was allegedly burglarizing a Verizon store directly across the street. Now, he tried to deny it, but the cops, they didn't buy it.
1: And someone took my truck.
2: Right, let me just see your hands real quick.
1: Okay.
2: Put your hands behind your back for me.
1: For what?
3: Were you at that Verizon store? Because you got blood on your hands and blood on your glasses.
1: I wasn't at no Verizon store, sir. Right. I promise to God.
2: Have a seat real quick. Hold on. You got blood on your shirt. Right. So the gig's up. It's whether you want to be honest about stuff or not. You know what I mean?
1: I do.
4: Someone stole my truck.
1: Oh, my God.
2: That's kind of some karma right there, ain't it?
1: Well, I left the keys in.
2: Yeah, that's some karma right there, dude.
0: Yeah, that's some karma right there. You're a thief. And your car got stolen while you were thieving. 76 degrees from the TV 21st Alert Weather Center. Here's AJ.

0: karma right there, dude.
1: Yeah, that's some karma right there. You're a thief and your car got stolen while you were thieving. 76 degrees from the TV 21st Alert Weather Center. Here's AJ.
2: Scattered showers and storms throughout the day today with some peaks of sunshine intermittently. High temperatures will make their way into the lower to middle 90s tonight. Some lingering storms are possible. Otherwise, we're partly cloudy with lows in the lower to middle 70s. A mix of sun and clouds again on Tuesday. Very hot and humid with highs in the lower to middle 90s. Just a few pop-up storms again possible Tuesday. From the TV 21st Alert Weather Center, I'm meteorologist AJ Willey on Wind FM.
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Just me, Hunter. Dupree's home with sick kids. He's missing out on all the fun then, because I get to give away right now with The Lost Lyric a pair of tickets to our tribute to Lynyrd Skynyrd this upcoming Saturday night at the Riley Arts Center. It's nothing fancy. That's the name of the tribute. Nothing fancy, but they're so good. They are so fancy. Come on. Anyway, you want to win those tickets? You can win them right now with The Lost Lyric. I'm going to read you a line from a song. You have to be the first person on the request line, 888-WIND-FM2, to know the song it came from. Title and artist has to be right. 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

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I only want to be by your side. 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What song is that lost lyric from? 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

0: 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Please don't ever let me be. I only want to be by your side. What is it?
1: You Really Got Me by Van Halen.
0: Yes! You got it! Congratulations. What's your name? Where are you calling from?
1: This is David from Micanopy.
0: Hey, David from Micanopy. Congratulations. Saturday night, David, you won a pair of tickets to see the Lynyrd Skynyrd tribute. Nothing fancy at the Riley Arts Center. Doors open 6:30, showtime 7:30.
1: Awesome. Thank you so much.
0: You're welcome so much. And by the way, we would have also accepted the Kinks as well, but I'm going to play not just Van Halen's version, but we got to do Eruption at the start of it, right?
1: That's right.
0: All right. Eruption, You Really Got Me. Van Halen, Lost lyric on Wind FM.

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You know our forefathers 250 years ago? They were still partying on the 6th. 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That was

0: Phil Collins went to number one on the U.S. singles chart with Susudio, a track taken from his third solo studio album, No Jacket Required.
1: It's been a hard day's night, and I've been working like a dog. It's been a hard day's night.
0: In 1957, at a church dinner in Liverpool, England, 15-year-old Paul McCartney and 16-year-old John Lennon met for the first time. Exactly 7 years later, in 1964, the film A Hard Day's Night premiered in London. And that's a look at July 6th in rock history. For Wind FM, I'm Krista Carlo.
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I want you to want me. 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Just me, Hunter. Dupree's home with a sick kid. Hopefully, everybody will be healthy enough tomorrow. Hey, coming up at the end of this week, just so you know, NCFL Deals has another first. 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

0: 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That's a number to call, the number to text, the number to, you know, just communicate with me. Got Marshmallow Larry on the line. Quick question. We were talking about firsts earlier. What was your first job?
1: Washing dishes at a pizza place because I like this girl that worked up front.
0: And was there love in a pizza pie?
1: No.
0: Oh,
1: man. Just beer and pizza. We sat around and had beer and pizza after we got off work.
0: Oh, cool.
1: That was cool about it. Yeah. So.
0: That's excellent. Was the pizza free?
1: Absolutely. So was the beer.
0: Hey, that's a good gig if you can find it. But you didn't get the girl.
1: Didn't get the girl. We were friends, though.
0: Okay.
1: That's cool.
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Hey, it's the Romantics on Wind FM, Iconic Rock, Hunter and Dupree. Dupree's home with a sick kid. Just me and you. On the way, I got a story about a man who got kicked out of a gym for blanking. Man got kicked out of a gym, health club, for blanking. What do you think it is? 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Man got kicked out of a gym for not working out. That's my guess. What do you think he got kicked out for? Text me your guesses. I'll read through them and give you the story coming up. The Who now on Wind FM.

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Monday morning after your Independence Day weekend. Hunter and Dupree. Good morning. I'm Hunter Dupree at home with the sixth kid. 352, today your community connection has a really cool story about Black Sheep on Broadway. And I pulled this from the story because I think this perfectly describes Black Sheep on Broadway and their owners.

0: specifically. Very relaxed people and kind of love everybody. That's so true. So read about it at 352today.com. Former Gator basketball coach Billy Donovan going to be an assistant coach for the San Antonio Spurs. He left the Bulls back in April after 6 seasons with them. At World Cup action, USA's top scorer, Bulligan is his last name. Falerin Bulligan got a red card for stepping on the foot of a player for Bosnia, but he was supposed to be suspended with that red card. FIFA disciplinary committee said that he will be allowed to play. U.S. faces Belgium tonight at 8 in Seattle, excuse me. And another thing about World Cup players, England's World Cup team, I'm surprised they're allowed to do this. I'm surprised they're allowed to take this drug. The players used Viagra before their game against Mexico. Apparently, it helped them adjust to Azteca Stadium being 7,220 feet above sea level. Viagra widens lung blood vessels and helps pump oxygen around the body, counteracts fatigue and dizziness at high altitudes. Who would have known? So there you go. And one more thing. A man was kicked out of the gym for blinking. All right, real-time censorship, 888 to Wind FM 2. A man was kicked out of a gym, SS Scott says, for being a perv. Therapist Dave texting in, for flexing. He was flexing. Barbara Lee guessing, for filming himself. Ooh, that's a good one. Thank you. Now I'm singing the song, whoever texted this in, for playing with his ding-a-ling. Excessive breaking wind. Oh, there's a good guess, too. This happened in China, where a man was recently banned from a health club for life after complaints about smelling badly. His overwhelmingly noxious body odor. He was kicked out of the gym for smelling. The man paid $1,500 for a 3-year membership. Now, the gym did try things. They tried, like, cordoning off an area, letting him work out during off-peak hours. I can't even imagine the smell that they were still having problems. So they offered him a partial refund, and they also gave him a 3-month pass at another gym. You go over there. 76 degrees from the TV 21st Alert Weather Center. Here's AJ.
1: Scattered showers and storms throughout the day today with some peaks of sunshine intermittently. High temperatures will make their way into the lower to middle 90s tonight. Some lingering storms are possible. Otherwise, we're partly cloudy with lows in the lower to middle 70s. A mix of sun and clouds again on Tuesday. Very hot and humid with highs in the lower to middle 90s. Just a few pop-up storms again possible Tuesday. From the TV 21st Alert Weather Center, I'm meteorologist AJ Willie on Wind FM.
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0: Wind FM, iconic rock for North Central Florida on your Monday morning. Hunter and Dupree. Good morning, I'm Hunter. Dupree's at home with a sick kid. There's another Florida man story that I want to share with you, but it's not like Florida man, like roll your eyes, Florida man. This is like Florida man. And this guy, I want to tell you about his story because let it be a lesson to all of us. 71 years young, Fort Myers. The man is lucky to be alive after an alligator attack. James McMicken was fishing in the canal behind his home. That's when he started reeling whatever he had caught. He starts reeling it in, and the gator jumps out of the water and clamps down on his leg and then pulled him into the water. He said, quote, "He rolled me down off the bank into the water. I stuck my thumb in one eye and I just took that fishing pole and jabbed him in the other eye and jabbed him and jabbed him and jabbed him. But then he turned me loose." Well, it turns out that this James McMicken, he is an alligator hunter. So this is how he knew what to do, to go for the gator's eyes. Shit. I hope nothing like this ever happens to you or any of our loved ones, but I guess that's what you do, because that's what he said he did as an alligator hunter. That's how you know what to do. So I guess from now on until he recovers, he's going to have to get his fishing fix by watching it on TV. Comedian Brian Regan on watching fishing shows on TV.
1: Watching fishing on TV. You ever? That'll make you worry about yourself. You ever watch fishing on TV for like 15 minutes and then just go, "Boy, I better get a life. I'm watching fishing. I'm not even fishing, I'm watching fishing. Too lazy to fish. I'm taping fishing to watch again later.

0: I got a fishing tape. No, a new one. And at the end of the fishing show, they roll credits. There are like 90 people involved with the two guys fishing. What are they all doing? And one of the credits is film editor. This poor guy. He's got to watch all the footage. It's not exciting enough to make it into that final show.
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Motley Crue going to be at Mid-Florida Credit Union Amphitheater in Tampa in the heat of the day, August 15th. 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

0: 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Hunter and Dupree, just me, Hunter. Dupree's home with a sick kid. I'd rather be here. 888-WIND-FM2. You can text, you can call. Got Barefoot Dave on the phone. Where are you guys going?
1: We're getting ready to get in to head to Adventure Camp at Oak Hall in Gainesville.
0: Wow, Adventure Camp. How come kids get to have all the fun?
1: I know, right?
0: Well, have fun. How long does Adventure Camp go for? All summer or just for a couple weeks?
1: Yeah, they have 7 weeks.
0: 7 weeks of Adventure Camp. Oh my gosh, that's the best. Well, cool. Well, tell everyone to have fun at Adventure Camp today. Wish I was there.
1: All right, I will. Thanks a lot.
0: You're welcome. Oh, Adventure Camp. Adventures in general. I mean, you go to the airport, you get on a plane, you go somewhere. I do have a point to this, really. So recently, this is online where a gate agent for what looks like American Airlines is heard on the intercom asking a crowd of plane passengers to voluntarily give up their seats. Have you ever been at one of those gates where they oversell the plane and they're asking anybody, please, you can get so many points, you can get so many miles. If you give up, we'll put you on the next flight, blah, blah, blah. Well, apparently there weren't any takers. So they upped the ante. They offered a massive flight credit and prepaid credit card. Listen.
2: $1,250 for the trip credit, and for the prepaid Visa card, $1,000. Ladies and gentlemen, I just need one taker.
0: They just needed one taker, she said. And it's so funny. I'm watching all the comments come in online on this because it's on TikTok. Someone said $1,250 in trip credit and $1,000 Visa card. I would have took it immediately. Someone else said that they're memes. Me on my way to the front. I got 3,000 once and I only had to wait 8 hours. I couldn't believe no one else took it. Someone else said Delta once gave my family of five $1,500 per person in Visa gift cards to take a flight the next day. My husband and I used it to book a trip to Paris. I mean, seriously. They gave me $1,000 to take the next flight. It was an hour and 30-minute wait. I mean, sometimes you can really go to the bank on some of these. Meanwhile, you get offered a $12 voucher for a $24 sandwich when they cancel your flight. That is true. That's what happens to me.
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0: 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I mean, if you're inside a building where the reception isn't all that great, hey, that app really comes in handy. 888-WIND-FM2. That's how you can text us. That's how you can call us. Dupree's at home with a sick kid. Just me, Hunter, and Dina. Good weekend?
1: It's a Monday.
0: It sure is. But you know what? Monday ain't got anything on me for something.
1: How come?
0: I don't know. I just woke up in a good mood.
1: I did not want to go back to work today. I know what it's going to be like to be retired, and I cannot wait.
0: So
1: what? It was marvelous to be off that week.
0: Oh, so what is it going to be like when you retire? You had a taste of it. What does it include?
1: Not waking up so early in the morning.
0: Without an alarm clock.
1: Or if I do wake up, I go back to sleep.
0: And you get up when you want to.
1: Yeah.
0: So how long did you stay in your pajamas?
1: There was a couple of days I did.
0: Like you absolutely did not get out of your pajamas?
1: No. Yesterday was one of them.
0: Wow, you go, girl. Did you brush your teeth?
1: Yeah.
0: Okay, good. That's all that matters, brushing the teeth.
1: Yeah.
0: All right, so we got the mornings covered in retirement. Then what? You wake up when you want to, then what?
1: Oh, you can do whatever you want. Go wherever you want, whenever you want.
0: Yeah.
1: It's nice to go shopping. Like, you can go shopping when everybody else is at work and they don't have to worry about all the lines and stuff.
0: Yeah, like grocery stores get really busy when people get off work.
1: Yeah.
0: Yeah, I made the mistake of going grocery shopping on Friday, and I needed, of all things, before the 4th of July weekend, I needed hamburger and hot dog buns. And let me tell you, there were like none to be found in Publix. I mean, they were kind of scattered here and there. Like I would go up and down the aisles because some people were taking them and then putting them on other shelves. So I'm like, ooh, there's hot dog buns. They're mine now.
1: Oh, no. Well, did you buy a lottery ticket? Because I heard it's going to be a high number.
0: I think I might have to. I haven't bought it yet.
1: Yeah, one for each, I heard them say. High yeah. number, 400 million and 500 million. Oh, my.
0: So are you going to get lottery tickets?
1: I don't have any cash. Can you buy them with a card or what?
0: So I don't think so. I think I once saw a lottery machine that you could use a credit card. But as far as I know, you're supposed to have to pay cash.
1: Credit card.
0: Oh, that I don't know.
1: I don't know.
0: I don't know.
1: So you
0: don't
1: have to get gas anyway. Maybe when I go get gas, I'll get a card.
0: Yeah. So you don't have any cash on you?
1: No.
0: Not even a dollar?
1: No.
0: Not even change in the car?
1: Oh, there's some change in the car, yeah.
0: Do you have any pennies in your car?
1: I don't know about pennies. I think Bill's done hoarded all the pennies.
0: What is he going to do with them?
1: Collect them.
0: Collect them because they're not making them anymore. Yeah, that's my thing. I'm like, am I supposed to be collecting these pennies now? What am I supposed to do with them?
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0: 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Hunter and Dupree. It's Monday morning. 888-WIND-FM2. You can text me, you can call me. Wind FM, Hunter and Dupree. No Dupree, just me, Hunter. How can I help you?
1: Just Hunter here. Good morning, just Hunter here.
0: Hey, is this Marshmallow Larry?
1: You got it, you got it. Hey, I want to let Dina know, congratulations on her upcoming retirement.
0: Uh-huh.
1: But it's not made out to be what it is, you know, what it's supposed to be. Unless you got money.
0: Tell the truth, Larry.
1: March is pretty cool. It's true. What now?
0: Tell the truth. What is retirement like?
1: Boring.
0: What?
1: If you don't have enough money saved up to do the things that you really want to do.
0: Yeah.
1: You're at home doing, you find yourself working harder than you did at work. Because you're doing chores and you're mowing yards and you're building things and you're painting and you're cleaning. And it's a lot of hard work and a lot of boredom.
0: You're taking all the fun out of retirement.
1: Sorry. Life is what it is. You better save your pennies now, children.
0: Yeah, pennies,
1: because
0: right?
1: If you want to go to the beach on the weekend, well, you got to have the money to do it.
0: Yeah.
1: If you want to go to Tampa and do, you know, you got to... You know, you got to have the money to do it, and your retirement check really doesn't help.
0: No, it just covers living expenses.
1: Yeah, I'm on Social Security, and it makes me laugh. They have the COLAs every year, and it's like 9% raise. That's like $96 a year.
0: What?
1: That's nothing. Yeah, it's not fun, kids. Save your money.
0: Save your money. Keep working. All right. Marshmallow Larry, you're retired. If you had money, what would you be doing?
1: I would travel. I would have a camper, and I'd be gone.
0: I'd be gone. Hey, remember, the Wind FM app goes with you.
1: I know that very well, and I've taken it from places I have. I've been able to go.
0: Good.
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0: North Central Florida's iconic rock, Wind FM, with Hunter and Dupree. Okay, with just Hunter. Dupree's home with a sick kid. Hopefully, we'll be back together tomorrow. Scott Chase is in next with the Wind FM workforce and accounted for as well when we do attendance. It is Chris DiCarlo. And remember, live at 5 this afternoon, at 5, she plays live tracks, thus the name that we all voted on here at the station, live at 5. It's brought to you by Triple Crown Trailers, Utility Gooseneck, and Full Retail Store. 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So Dupree and I always like to end on a good note, and this is a great note from right here in North Central Florida. I mean, talk about love. Love being in the air. Let's go to Fort White, where wedding bells were heard in aisle 3 at Ace Hardware. Couple recently exchanged vows inside the hardware store where they first met. So Donnie Francis is his name. It started when he's working. A beautiful woman named Anna came into the store and complimented him on his beard. Donnie appreciated the compliment so much that he asked her out. Now, fast forward and blah, blah, blah. The two married at the store. Two of the managers at the Ace Hardware in Fort White officiated the ceremony. The groom wore his lovely Ace Hardware vest during the ceremony. Anna says that she and Donnie connected just in that aisle. That's the aisle where they met, and that's the aisle where they started the rest of their life together. Congratulations, guys.
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Welcome into the Wind FM workforce. I'm Scott Chase. Welcome back. Hope you got to exercise some freedoms this weekend without getting into trouble. And this coming weekend, we have a killer show, a great tribute to the band Lynyrd Skynyrd. The band is called Nothing Fancy. We'll give you ticket information coming up. And we'll start things off today with some Real Deal Skynyrd right here on Wind FM.

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It's Scott Chase. If you like a day out on the lake as something to do, maybe you got a boat, or maybe your friend has a boat and they invite you to go out on the lake. Well, there are several towns in the 352 that were just ranked as the best lake towns. We'll tell you all about it coming up after Nirvana and Phil Collins on Wind FM.

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Iconic Rock, Wind FM, coming up, Bon Jovi. We got Bob Seger, Peter Frampton on the way. And if you love boating, especially on the lakes in our area, there are plenty of them in North Central Florida. Well, Boat Mart recently ranked Florida's 7 best lake towns, and 4 of those top spots are in the 352. So Tavares was at number 1 because it's right there by Lake Dora, Lake Eustis, and the Harris chain of lakes. The other 3

0: North Central Florida towns that made the cut are in descending order: Mount Dora, Leesburg, and Claremont, all in the top seven. How about that? So if you want to go riding on the lake with the boat, I would suggest you head to one of those towns, find a lake nearby. And they're talking about the lake town. The towns are, you know, pretty cool in their own right. Like, have you been to Mount Dora anytime recently? It's a cute place to go, do a little shopping, grab a bite to eat. I say cute because that's what my fiance would say. But if you're going boating, those are the towns to be close to. So try and pick a lake nearby and have some fun in the town. If you need to learn more about this, just go to 352today.com and check out the article.
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92.5 and 95.5 Iconic Rock, Wind FM, another half price deal launching Friday morning. This one you do not want to miss. This would be a special night out, and you could save some money while doing it. So we'll tell you what it's all about coming up in minutes. Right now, Bon Jovi is on Wind FM.

Bob Seger played at Dubs in Gainesville on March 4th, 1974. 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

0: Iconic rock, Wind FM, Zeppelin. We got Rush on the way. Tom Petty coming up as well. And this Friday, we're going to be launching another half-price deal that you do not want to miss. I promise this will sell out quickly, as usual, as they usually do. Everybody's getting the hang of it now. This week, we're going to launch one for Elevation 89. Have you eaten there at the airport? Elevation 89, you put down $25, you get $50 to spend. And it's a first-class view. You get to see the Ocala Airport. 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You try out their summer happy hour menu, which starts at 2 p.m. And during July, it's a customer appreciation month. 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And that goes on sale Friday morning, 7 a.m. That's when they first launch. So be ready to go early because it'll sell out very quickly. We had one sell out in less than 20 minutes in the last month. So some of these go extremely fast. 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

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This next band going to be in Tampa for two shows, November 9th and November 11th. Tickets are still selling. Hey, you could celebrate Veterans Day watching this band rock out. That would be Rush. It's Fly By Night on

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We do it too. 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

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Sweet 16 time for FIFA and the World Cup, the U.S. on Monday Night Football tonight. Well, they call it football, right? Okay, Monday Night Soccer tonight. Details coming up after the Foo Fighters and Don Henley on Wind FM.

0: Iconic rock, Wind FM, Foreigner, Van Halen, Guns N' Roses coming up for you. And the round of 16 underway. It started Saturday in the FIFA World Cup. And France a winner. Morocco beat Canada. An upset. Norway, I think. I mean, Brazil. I thought Brazil was going to go a little farther. Norway beat Brazil 2-1. England beat Mexico 3-2. So there have been some upsets. Today, there are two games. Portugal and Spain face off at 3 o'clock today. And then the U.S. is going to be playing Belgium tonight at 8. So make sure you got some red, white, and blue on. If you only had one outfit, wash it quick since you wore it over the weekend and got it all sweaty. Just wash it quick for the big game tonight. USA, Belgium, 8 o'clock tonight in the FIFA World.
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0: November, a tribute to Van Halen. October is Aerosmith. November, Pink Floyd. 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Go to every show. They're all great. I know there's one guy, I've talked to him from the stage at the show before. He gets the same seats to every show. He's pretty close to the front. 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

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John Mellencamp on Wind FM, Iconic Rock. Although back then when it was released, that song was on The album was listed as John Cougar Mellencamp. It was the first time he got to use his real last name. He was always battling the record execs over something, and they hated the album. Yeah. John said, well, I don't really care. It's not your job to like or judge what I'm doing. It's your job to sell the blanking record. So why don't you do your job? I'll do mine. Well, he did very well. Three big hits right off of that album. Tumbling Down, Pink Houses, and that one, Authority Song. Night Ranger now is on Wind FM.

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Wind FM, if you're in search of a way to get your health checked, maybe you don't have a lot of resources. I mean, a lot of people are dealing with that, right? There are senior health expos returning to Marion, Sumter, Lake Counties from July through almost the end of the year. We're going to give you a little bit of a rundown on that. If you need to utilize some health services, we'll tell you how and when, coming up after U2 and Heart on Wind FM.

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And whether you're looking for answers about Medicare, interested in free health screenings, and more, the Senior Health Expos are returning to Marion, Sumter, and Lake Counties through almost the end of the year. The next one will be at the Paddock Parth South Senior Health Expo in Ocala. That is July 18th, 10 to noon. The Villages area will hold one of these it's August 19th to be exact. Lake Counties in September. Claremont will be in October. There's another one in Ocala in October as well. And visitors can register online, and they can expect to find information on Medicare, assisted and independent living, veterans benefits, financial planning, hospice, mobile.

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I'm Scott Chase. Hey, we've got a show this Saturday, a tribute to Lynyrd Skynyrd. The band is called Nothing Fancy. We'll give you ticket information coming up in minutes on Wind FM.

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We've got Led Zeppelin on the way. Joe Walsh. We'll also get Tom Petty and the Heartbreakers. By the way, Tom Petty, one of the bands that will be tributed in an upcoming show on our Rocks the Riley Tribute Concert Series. That show is going to be taking place in August. The band is called the Wildflowers. You can get tickets for that show. Yeah, you can. You can go to the Riley box office, or you can go to the website, windfm.com/tribute. And you can also get tickets for this Saturday's show. It's nothing fancy, a tribute to Lynyrd Skynyrd. So make sure to get your tickets. 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

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One of the cool features of the app, an alarm clock. I know you're like, I got plenty of alarms on my phone. No, this one doesn't have a buzzer, a beep, or some kind of obnoxious sound. It has Wind FM. So when the alarm goes off, boom, Wind FM is on. So it wakes you up to great classic rock. What could be better than that? Not waking up. I know, sleeping in. But you got to get up. So you might as well wake up to Wind FM. So download the app. It is free. And you can start rocking out to great classic rock wherever and whenever you want, like Joe Walsh on Wind FM.

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0: Iconic rock, Wind FM, Pat Benatar, ELO. We've got Skinner on the way for you, too. The biggest sporting event of the year, maybe. No, not of the year. Of just of the weekend. Of the 4th of July weekend is, well, it's the hot dog eating contest. Yes, can you call that a sport? Probably not. Eating, is that a sport? I'd like it to be, but I think I would be okay at it. Not as good as this guy.
1: This is the 18-time champion of the world with 66 Nathan's Famous hot dogs and buns in 10 minutes, Joey Chestnut!
0: Yeah, you don't want to bring that guy to your weekend cookout. My friend is here, Joey Chestnut. We're going to have to get more dogs. We only have 100, so 66 hot dogs in, what, 18 minutes, did he say? That's crazy. 10 minutes. It was 10 minutes. 66 hot dogs in 10 minutes. I can't eat 66 hot dogs in 24 hours, let alone 10 minutes. This guy has got to donate his body to science later when he passes away.

0: way, because they got a, ooh, what are they going to find, a hot dog or hundreds of hot dogs in a system? Yuck.
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0: Start with Susudio, a track taken from his third solo studio album, No Jacket Required.
1: It's been a hard day's night, and I've been working like a dog. 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
0: In 1957, at a church dinner in Liverpool, England, 15-year-old Paul McCartney and 16-year-old John Lennon met for the first time. Exactly 7 years later, in 1964, the film A Hard Day's Night premiered in London. And that's a look at July 6th in rock history. For Wind FM, I'm Chris DiCarlo.
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Wind FM, our Rocks the Riley tribute concert series continues on Saturday night. It's going to be a tribute to Skynyrd, and the band is called Nothing Fancy. 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

0: 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She'll take you through the afternoon. She's got live at 5 later today, 2 live tracks back to back at 5 to kick off your ride home. Don't miss that. And this weekend, we're going to be at the Riley for another one of our Rocks the Riley tribute concerts. And this one is a tribute to Lynyrd Skynyrd. The band is called Nothing Fancy. You can get your tickets right now at the Riley box office, or you can get them online. 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Pick up some tickets for the show this Saturday night. It gets rolling about 7:30, so we look forward to seeing you at the show. You can buy tickets for any of the remaining shows. We have 4 other shows remaining, a tribute to Petty, also Van Halen, Aerosmith, and Pink Floyd. The shows take us right through almost to Thanksgiving. So pick up your tickets for every show and then make sure to come say hi to us when you come to each one of those shows at the Riley. They're always a fun time. Chris DiCarlo is up next. Have yourself a great day.
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I'm Krista Carlo. 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

Iconic rock Rush on Wind FM. They were in Texas when Geddy came down with bronchitis and laryngitis and had to move some shows to this coming weekend and the beginning of next week. And hopefully that won't affect us at all in November for the Tampa shows. I don't think it will, unless it's a recurring, ongoing thing with him. But they're so excited to be out on the road. Let's just keep a positive attitude. And you can find Rush's dates for Tampa on our concert calendar at windfm.com.

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Tom Petty. An American Girl. Don Felder. The Allman Brothers. All shaped at Lipham's. 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

0: 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Sure is hot. Not as bad as it was, but it's going to get bad again. I was in the pool and I felt like I was swimming in soup. That's the way it is this time of year. And no such thing as a good hair day, but I got some great hats. So I'm covered. I'm good. Wind FM weather from TV 20, First Alert Weather Center for La Crosse and Silver Springs. Chance of thunderstorms and low 90s.
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Are we done with the fireworks yet? My neighbors are not. Americans spent a lot of money, billions, on fireworks this year for America's 250th. I'm good with that. That's a lot of fireworks, though. And I would not store them anywhere. If you've got them, you might as well shoot them off and enjoy this, the extension of the Independence Day weekend, because it rarely falls on a weekend. I like when that happens, and everybody's got a 3-day weekend. 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

Nothing Fancy, do the Skinner tribute at the Riley this Saturday. 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

Iconic Rock Zeppelin on Wind FM. We've had our Led Zeppelin tribute at the Riley. That was excellent. And now we've got our Skinner tribute coming up Saturday, July 11th. That's this Saturday. Hunter and Dupree giving away tickets for you to see.

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1: 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I'm from Gainesville.
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Iconic Rock, Def Leppard on Wind FM, Fleetwood Mac 2. They have a Greatest Hits Deluxe Edition Expanded coming out on the last day of July, along with a bunch of bands. There are a lot of releases this month that we weren't expecting. In fact, Yes has two of them. We'll talk about that later. 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

0: Iconic Rockstone Temple Pilots, Wind FM, Black Sabbath before that. Ozzy did his final concert of his life 1 year ago yesterday, July 5th, 2025, in his hometown of Birmingham, England. Didn't think we would lose him that fast, but we did. And the joy in his face for that final show, that was all he wanted, was to do one final show for the fans. And that came true. But so sad, the family and all of us fans miss him so very much. Wind FM weather from TV 20 First Alert Weather Center for Hawthorne and Summerfield. It's summer, what can I say? We could have a shower anytime, chance of a thunderstorm pretty much every afternoon with highs in the low 90s.
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North Central Florida's iconic Rockwind FM, the earthquake in Venezuela, where people have been buried for over a week. And, it's just heartbreaking, but there are some good stories that came out of that. A puppy was rescued from the rubble. That puppy survived 5 days. Some of the humans in there could only stick a hand through or give a weak holler. Some were fed Gatorade through a tube until rescue workers could get to them. It is a tragic situation. So if you're having a great day, just give some thanks and be happy that we are where we are. And safe and sound, and it was a great weekend, too. 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

0: 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You know, Bon Scott, when you think of Bon Scott, you think of a young Bon Scott. He's been gone over four decades now. And his 80th birthday would have been this month. So we're going to do some AC/DC here in a few minutes. I got some Doobies and Clash, Stevie Ray Vaughan on the way too on Wind FM.
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I would think anybody visiting Gainesville is going to probably want to take a picture in front of that giant eagle sculpture at Gainesville Health and Fitness, because it is majestic and spectacular, and its wingspan is 24 feet. That's like my living room or something. That's huge. So the lighting and the wingspan and everything, that to me is a landmark and something that you're going to find people posting on social media a lot. So get your photos up. 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

0: 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Yankees are not having a good season at all. And the Rays are hosting them today through Thursday. Let's see if they beat them up. 6:40, first pitch tonight. Our Wind FM weather from TV 20, First Alert Weather Center for McIntosh and Bell. Chance of thunderstorms and highs in the low 90s.
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And as we've mentioned many times, with Dee Snider's blessing, he's doing really well and the fans seem to enjoy it. It's tough to be a fill-in front man when the one who you're replacing has been iconic for decades. But Sebastian Bach, a legend in his own right, and he's doing a good job. They've extended the tour, actually. 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

Live at 5 with Aerosmith, Iconic Rock, Wind FM, Back in the Saddle, live when they did 3 shows on the Peace Out Tour. And I know I keep reverting back to this a lot. I talk about it a lot because I got to see 2 of those 3 concerts, which I'll never forget. They were wonderful and just so disappointed when they canceled. But when they did that, they opened the show with Back in the Saddle, and that was just a terrific opening of the show, just explosive. And Steven Tyler just being so Steven, and, you know, Joe Perry being so Joe Perry. It was one of my favorite concerts of all time. But anyway, the point is that 40 years ago, this past July 2nd, just a couple of days ago, was the anniversary of when they did Walk This Way with Run DMC. And I remember seeing that on MTV for the first time. And I thought, wow, that was one of the earliest collaborations of rock meets rap, or rock really meets rap.

any other genre. Back then, everybody, you know, stayed in their own yard, and that was a very cool thing for them to do. Run DMC wasn't nuts about the idea, and Aerosmith kind of needed that because they needed to get back on track. You know, they were off the radar for a little while, and Run DMC was like, nah, we're not going to do this. And then it just worked out so well. It was great for both bands, and I'm happy they did it. Live at 5 brought to you by Triple Crown Trailers, built here in Ocala since 1983. 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

Live at 5 with the Beatles, iconic rock, Wind FM. Don't Let Me Down, one of my favorite Beatles tunes and fun to sing along with, too. Ringo Starr's birthday is tomorrow, 86? Is he really 86, or did I read that wrong? I can't believe he's 86. Paul and John met on this day in 1957, backstage at a show. John was playing, and Paul kind of like, they became friends, and John was impressed with him. And actually, John... He was paying a guy to tune his guitar for him. He didn't know how to tune his own guitar, and Paul taught him how to do that. And that was kind of like the start of a famous relationship that, you know, it was kind of like, it was good at times, it was bad at times, but they were always the Beatles. And I just wonder, if George and John were still alive, what would the Beatles be doing today? Because, you know, Paul and Ringo are pretty active, especially at their age. I just wonder what the Beatles would be like. Or if they would even be the Beatles anymore. I like to think. There's Live at 5 for today, brought to you by Triple Crown Trailers. We'll do it again tomorrow. Meanwhile, we're getting ready for our Skinner tribute at the Riley this Saturday night, rocking the Riley with nothing fancy. Tickets with Hunter and Dupree tomorrow morning during Lost Lyrics, 7:30 a.m. and all week long. 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

0: 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Chance of thunderstorms, low 90s.
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You know, Def Leppard spent the 4th of July in Birmingham, England, where Ozzy did his last show. And tonight, they're in Manchester. They're feeling right at home there. Off to Paris and Germany and all kinds of places. I hope they're not doing outdoor stuff, because if you think it's hot here, whoa, Europe is insane right now. 92.5, 95.5, Def Leppard on Wind FM.

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Did you hear that the lodge closed? Yeah, they had to shut down. They were forced to close all of a sudden. 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

0: 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I wonder where they hung out during their summers, what they did. If anybody who hung out with them is still hanging around here, did you know Tom? Did you hang with him? Did you go to school with him? What was he like back then? Reach out if you knew Tom Petty. I'd like to talk to you. Wind FM weather from TV 21st Alert Weather Center for Fort McCoy and Archer. It's pretty much the same as it's been the last few days, with a chance of rain in the afternoon and highs in the low 90s.
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If you go to windfm.com and check out our Rocks the Riley page, nothing fancy. Wow, first glance, you'd swear, wow, that really looks like a Van Zandt brother to me. And the show is going to be this Saturday night. Don't forget, you can win tickets with Hunter and Dupree in the morning during Lost Lyrics, 7:30 a.m. But otherwise, you can always pick them up online at windfm.com/tribute. 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

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I'm Chris DiCarlo, and I thank you for hanging out. We're all back to normal, business as usual, back on the work schedule, and we'll do all this again tomorrow. Hunter and Dupree in the morning with tickets to our Skinner tribute, Scott Chase in the midday, and I'll be back tomorrow at 2. Have a good night.

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1: Yes.
0: Can't you
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1: 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Keep yourself alive. 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

0: Phil Collins went to number one on the U.S. singles chart with Susudio, a track taken from his third solo studio album, No Jacket Required.
1: It's been a hard day's night, and I've been working like a dog. 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
0: In 1957, at a church dinner in Liverpool, England, 15-year-old Paul McCartney and 16-year-old John Lennon met for the first time. Exactly 7 years later, in 1964, the film A Hard Day's Night premiered in London. And that's a look at July 6th in rock history. For Wind FM, I'm Chris DiCarlo.
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